0: Seguinos en las redes como Me Gusta 98.3 Bahía.
1: When your legs don't work like they used to before, and I can't sweep you off of your feet,

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If y'all know this song, please help me sing it. And if you don't know the song, the lyrics...

Descarga la app. Encontranos como Me Gusta 98.3. Me Gusta 98.3. Cada vez somos más. You can't touch this. You can't touch this. You can't touch this.

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0: 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Everyone's in love. Everyone's got some time. Just believe in yourself.
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